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2: He lay face down on the desert sand, clutching a six gun in his hand. Shot from behind, I thought he was dead, for under his heart was an ounce of lead. But a spark still burned, so I used my knife, and late that night, I saved the life of Ringo.
3: Ringo, Ringo.
2: I nursed him till the danger passed. The days went by, he mended fast. And then from dawn till setting sun, he practiced with that deadly gun. And hour on hour, I watched in awe. No human being could match the draw of Ringo.
3: Ringo, Ringo.
2: One day we rode the mountain crest, and I went east and he went west. I took to law and wore a star, while he spread terror near and far. With lead and blood he gained such fame, all through the west they feared the name of Ringo. I knew someday I'd face the test, which one of us would be the best. And sure enough, the word came down that he was holed up in the town. I left the posse out in the street, and I went in alone to meet Ringo.
3: Ringo, Ringo.
2: They said my speed was next to none, but my lightning draw had just begun when I heard a blast that stung my wrist. The gun went flying from my fist, and I was looking down the bore of the deadly 44 of Ringo.
3: Ringo, Ringo.
2: They say that was the only time that anyone had seen him smile. He slowly lowered his gun, and then he said to me, "We're even, friend." And so at last I understood that there was still a spark of good in Ringo.
3: Ringo, Ringo.
2: I blocked the path of his retreat. He turned and stepped into the street. A dozen guns spit fire and lead. A moment later, he lay dead. The town began to shout and cheer. Nowhere was there shed a tear for Ringo.
3: Ringo.
2: The story spread throughout the land that I had beaten Ringo's hand. And it was just the years, they say, that made me put my guns away. But on his grave, they can't explain the tarnished star above the name of Ringo.

0: Happy Canada Day. It's time for a Lounge Canadian Moment.
1: The loon is also called the Great Northern Diver because of its ability to dive and swim long distances underwater. The calls of the loon, and it has several calls in its repertoire, have come to symbolize Canada's wilderness because of their lonely, haunting quality. 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
3: 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And later we offer up the exciting finale of The Adventures of Superman storyline, The Secret Rocket. Right now, though, how about The Aldriches? And an offering from January 6th of 1949.

0: And now the Jell-O family presents...
1: Henry! Henry Aldrich!
2: Coming, Mother.
0: Yes, it's the Aldrich family, based on characters originated by Clifford Goldsmith and starring Ezra Stone as Henry with Jackie Kelk as Homer. And yes, it's the Jell-O family, with its three famous desserts. Jell-O in those six delicious flavors, Jell-O puddings with that old-fashioned homemade flavor, and Jell-O tapioca puddings, a miracle of goodness, a marvel of speed.

0: All the happenings in a typical day of a teenage boy can never be diagrammed. There aren't enough zigzag lines for that. You simply start a day with a boy like Henry Aldrich, cross your fingers, and hope for the best. The scene opens in the school cafeteria. It is noontime.
1: Why don't you like Charlie Clark, Henry?
2: Well, I like him, Nancy. I like him, but gee whiz, I thought we were going to have lunch alone.
1: Well, I didn't invite him. He just happened to ask who I was eating with, and I said, just Henry. And my goodness, I couldn't be rude and tell him he wasn't welcome.
2: I know, but gee whiz, he ruins my appetite.
1: Henry, you've already had 3 sandwiches.
2: Sure, but I'm forcing myself.
3: Here you are, Nancy. Here's your milk.
1: Oh, thank you, Charlie.
3: Say, Hank, would you mind moving your chair a little?
2: What for?
3: Well, so I can slip mine in next to Nancy's.
2: Now listen, Charlie Clark.
3: But I just wanted her to take a bite of this sandwich. It's made from a can of patty de foie gras my Uncle Horace sent us.
2: Patty what?
3: Foie gras, gee whiz.
1: French chopped liver, Henry.
2: Oh, foie gras. Boy, Charlie, do you speak a broken French?
1: Is that your Uncle Horace Clark who's in Congress?
3: Sure, and the mayor of a French village gave him 6 cans of the stuff as a token of how his whole country felt toward my uncle.
2: Gee, Nancy, did you ever hear a story like that in your life?
3: Story? Listen, Henry, have you ever heard of Lewis and Clark?
2: Who?
3: Lewis and Clark, who practically discovered the rest of America.
2: Listen, Charlie, are you trying to make us believe that Clark was your relative, too?
3: Figure it out for yourself, Henry. Figure it out for yourself.
4: Hey, Henry!
2: Oh, gee whiz, it's Willie.
4: Henry, you have to get me out of a spot.
2: Willie, can't you see I'm having lunch with Nancy?
4: But all you have to do is tell Mr. Bradley I'm the wrong one to speak in assembly.
1: Willie, you're speaking in assembly?
4: Nancy, I'm just as shocked as you are.
1: How did it happen?
4: I volunteered.
2: What?
4: What? How did I know they only paid outside speakers?
1: You expected to get paid?
4: Sure, and if you ask me, they've got no right to discriminate just because I'm a minor. So, Henry, wouldn't you be willing to point out to Mr. Bradley that every time I open my mouth, I make a fool of myself?
3: What makes you think he doesn't know already?
2: Willie, I can't possibly talk to Mr. Bradley now.
1: But, Henry, if you really have to help Willie out, I don't mind finishing up with Charlie.
2: What?
3: Sure, run along.
2: Oh, no. How rude do you think I am?
4: But, Henry, I can't memorize.
2: I'm sorry, Willie.
4: Say, isn't Cynthia Harris related to Mr. Bradley?
1: I think so.
4: Hey, Cynthia!
2: Willie, I thought you hated the way she popped her gum.
4: I do, but right now I'm desperate. Hi, Cynthia, old kid!
1: My goodness, poor Willie.
3: Speaking of memorizing, did I ever tell you about my uncle who had a photographic memory?
2: Listen, Charlie, who are you kidding?
3: Kidding? Henry, did you ever hear of Socrates?
2: I suppose he was a Clark, too.
3: No, but my uncle memorized his complete works at one sitting.
2: Gee, Nancy, did you hear that?
1: Henry, if Charlie said he did, the least we can do is believe him.
3: Oh, that's okay, Nancy. He's just jealous.
2: Jealous? Listen, Charlie, it might interest you to know that there were just as many famous Aldridges in history as there were Clarks.
3: Oh, yeah?
2: If not famouser.
3: Name one.
2: One? Oh, that's okay. They're there.
3: You want to bet?
2: Bet?
3: Afraid?
2: How much, Charlie? How much?
3: $50.
2: $50? Why not make it $1,000,000?
3: Okay.
2: Okay, what?
3: $1,000,000.
2: It's a deal. Shake.
3: Shake.
2: Shake.
3: You're a witness, Nancy, and I'll match my Uncle Horace against any Aldrich you can dig up.
2: Your Uncle Horace.
3: My Uncle Horace. Did you know he delivered one of the longest filibusters on record?
1: My goodness, he did?
2: Well, all I can say is it certainly runs in the family.
5: Alice, where's Henry?
6: Why, he went out right after dinner, Sam.
5: Yes?
6: He said there was something in the library he wanted to look up before they close.
5: He went to the library?
6: Yes, dear.
5: Henry?
6: Yes.
5: My son?
6: Yes, Sam. And incidentally, did I tell you I got a letter from your cousin Alan's boy, Lionel?
5: Really? How is he?
6: Fine, and doing very well in his job. And he asked for some pictures of us.
7: Father!
6: My goodness, Henry's back from the library fast.
5: He's probably getting used to it in small doses. In here, Henry.
2: Boy, Father, boy, you'd think they'd certainly have a book that's more complete.
6: Who, dear?
2: The library, Mother. Of famous people. The book they had didn't mention a single Aldrich.
6: Dear, we Aldriches live very quietly. Excuse me, Sam, I'm going to drop a line to Lionel.
5: Henry, what's this about famous Aldriches?
2: Well, gee whiz. Charlie Clark's been bragging about his darn family, and Father, I have to find a famous Aldridge or I'll lose my bet.
5: Henry, what have I told you about betting?
2: Gee whiz, I couldn't admit in front of Nancy that our entire family was nondescript, could I?
5: Henry, our family's hardly that. Did you tell Charlie about your Uncle John?
2: He did something?
5: Your Uncle John won the milking championship of the entire state.
2: He did?
5: Hands down.
2: But, gee, Father, Charlie's Uncle Horace is in Congress. Weren't there any Aldridges who were more outstanding?
5: Why, of course, there were many.
2: There were, old boy. Who, Father?
5: Well,
2: who?
5: Yeah? Henry, it isn't important who your ancestors were. It's who you are.
2: That's just it. Who are we?
5: What?
2: Well, gee whiz, there isn't one of us worth talking about.
5: Let me tell you something, Henry. I don't know Nancy. For all I know, she may be a very nice girl. But if she's only interested in you because of your ancestors, then I'd look at her again.
2: I have, Father.
5: Beg your pardon?
2: And she's one of the prettiest girls in the whole school. And, Father, would you mind moving your feet so I could get at the encyclopedia?
4: Hey, Henry!
2: Boy, this is a fine time for Willie to show up.
5: Henry, if he's back selling secondhand Christmas cards, I'm not interested.
4: You know what, Henry? You know what? Cynthia Harris hasn't got a bit of influence with Mr. Bradley.
5: Willie, what's that on your tie?
4: Bubble gum, Mr. Aldridge. I just stood too close to Cynthia when she popped. So now I'm stuck with the charge of the light brigade.
5: The charge of the light brigade?
4: That's what I have to recite in assembly. Here, Henry, hold the book while I see how much of the first stanza I've memorized.
2: Willie, I can't. I'm going through Abatazo.
4: What?
2: Abatazo in the encyclopedia.
5: Willie, don't you think you'd be happier if you memorized at home?
4: I was doing that, but my father decided the acoustics were better over here.
5: You don't say.
4: Mr. Aldridge, would you hold the book?
5: Oh, Willie,
4: I'd be willing to pay you for it, Mr. Aldridge.
5: I don't need money that badly.
4: It'll just take a second here. The Charge of the Light Brigade by Alfred Lord Tennyson. Half a league, half a league, half a league onward. How's that so far, Mr. Aldridge?
5: It's perfect.
4: It is? What comes next?
5: Oh, the Valley of...
2: Oh, boy, Father, I found one. Cyrus Aldridge, 1810 to 1875, a well-known general in the Civil War.
5: In the Civil War? Well...
2: Oh, boy, excuse me.
5: Where are you going, Henry?
2: To phone somebody.
4: Oh, in the Valley of what did you say, Mr. Aldridge?
5: Death.
7: Number, please.
2: Elm, 424. Hey, Willie, could you bring that encyclopedia in here, please?
4: But I'm tied up with your father.
5: I can spare you.
8: Hello?
2: Hello, Nancy. This is Henry.
8: Who? I can hardly hear you.
2: Henry! Henry Aldridge!
8: Oh, Henry, hold on a second while I see what I can do about all the noise here.
4: Henry, here's your encyclopedia.
2: Thanks, Willie. What else does it say about Cyrus Aldridge?
4: Cyrus Aldridge, 1810 to 1875. A well-known general in the Civil War who gained notoriety at the Battle of Crooker's Creek when he fell off his horse and missed the ferry.
2: What?
4: From then on, he was laughingly referred to as the general who missed the boat.
2: Oh, boy.
4: Henry, you really want to tell Nancy about that?
8: Hello.
2: Why, hello, Nancy.
4: I'd better go back. I left your father right in the middle of the Valley of Death.
8: I couldn't hear you. Charlie was playing the piano so loud.
2: Charlie was playing?
8: Yes, a lovely song his aunt wrote. What did you want to tell me, Henry?
2: Why... Well, gee whiz, Nancy, when you come right down to it, it's not a person's... It's not who a person's ancestors were. It's who he is.
8: What?
2: Well, that is... I mean... Well, if you...

0: can't take a person for a person, we certainly ought to look at each other again.
1: Well, my goodness, Henry Aldrich, I didn't make any bets about who the Aldriches were. You did.
0: Sure.
1: And I'm certainly sorry you consider me that shallow.
0: But...
1: Goodbye.
0: But Nancy... Gee whiz.
2: Henry, dear, may I have that snapshot of you on your dresser?
0: My snapshot? Well, Mother, that's the one with my dog, Smoothie.
2: Dear, Smoothie ran away 3 years ago.
0: Sure, but suppose he comes back. Well, how'll he feel he finds out I gave away my only picture of him?
2: Suppose I ask Lionel to send it back.
0: Send it back? Is this Lionel reliable?
2: Henry, he's your own father's cousin's boy.
0: Mother, I've somehow lost confidence in our whole family.
2: Well, I think you can trust a man who works for the Royal Canadian Mounted.
0: The Royal Canadian Mounted?
2: Yes, dear.
0: Those guys in the red coats who always bring back their man, even if they die first?
2: Mm-hmm.
0: And there's one in our family?
2: Yes.
0: Oh, boy. Wait till I get my hands on Charlie Clark.
2: What for?
0: What for, Mother? What for? Gee whiz, he owes me $1 million.
3: Agnes, did you hear? Henry's cousin Lionel is coming to town.
4: He is.
3: The Aldrich has got a telegram that his vacation's this week and he's stopping by for a visit.
4: Oh, boy, when's he coming?
3: Today. Henry's meeting his train right after school.
4: Oh, boy. Imagine having a guy in Centerville who practically captured nearly 6 criminals, dead or alive, all by himself.
3: He did?
4: I heard it from at least 3 different kids in school.
3: My goodness.
4: Can't wait to see his horse.
3: He's bringing it with him?
4: They never go anywhere without their horses.
3: Really?
4: They practically sleep together.
3: Really? I wonder how my big sister Eloise will feel about that. She's even baking a cake with red and blue icing.
4: What for?
3: To go with Lionel's uniform when he comes to dinner at our house tomorrow night.
4: He's coming to dinner?
3: My sister Eloise has been dying to meet him. She hasn't had a date with a man in uniform since the war.
4: Invite me, Nancy. Invite me.
3: Oh, I'd love to, Agnes. But frankly, if I invited all the kids who wanted to meet Lionel, I'd have to hire a banquet hall.
5: Hey, Agnes.
3: I have to go into class, Agnes.
4: Nancy, are you sure you couldn't squeeze me in, providing I bring my own food?
3: I'm sorry.
6: Agnes, would you hold this book for me?
4: What for?
6: Well, don't you realize assembly's the day after tomorrow, and I haven't memorized a single line except half a league, half a league?
4: Well, you know what they say, kid. Half a league's better than none. Oh, boy.
6: Agnes, this is no time for jokes.
4: Look, Willie, you're a friend of Henry's. Can you fix it for me to meet his cousin?
6: Agnes, I've got problems of my own.
4: Oh, boy, is that Toby Smith down there? Maybe he'll speak to Henry. Hey, Toby, wait for me!
7: Agnes Lawson.
3: Oh, boy. Yes, Mr. Bradley.
7: Were you calling someone?
3: Why, yes, sir, Toby Smith.
7: I see. And where is he? At home?
3: You mean I was raising my voice?
7: Raising it is hardly an adequate description. Please remember, this is the school.
3: Yes, sir. I'll try not to lose my head in the future.
7: Now, please do. And I'll run along.
3: Yes, sir. It's been nice talking with you, Mr. Bradley.
7: The pleasure is all mine.
6: Mr. Bradley, could I have a word with you?
7: Certainly, Willie. What about?
6: Well, I'm reciting an assembly Friday, see?
7: You are?
6: Yes, sir.
7: Reciting?
6: Yes, sir.
7: Well, that's fine, Willie. Sure, it'll be an assembly we'll remember for a long time.
6: Well, that's just it, Mr. Bradley. I'd like to be excused.
7: Excused?
6: Well, isn't that I don't want to, but... Gee whiz, I have a head that nothing seems to stick into.
7: Yes?
6: So, couldn't we get someone else to take my place?
7: Who?
6: Why...
7: No other student is prepared, and we don't have the money for outside speakers.
6: Oh, boy!
7: I beg your pardon?
6: Oh, boy! Why didn't I think of him before? Mr. Bradley, I've got just the person to take my place.
2: Henry, dear, please stand back from the track.
0: Yes, Mother. Father, are you sure this is Lionel's train?
8: I believe it is. Be on the lookout for a man in a red jacket.
2: Sam, there's a red jacket.
0: Where?
2: Down at the end of the platform.
8: Alice, that's a porter.
2: Oh.
9: Hello there.
2: Who's calling?
0: That little fat man, the Derby.
2: Is he waving at us?
8: He can't be. I never saw him before in my life.
9: You're Mr. and Mrs. Aldrich, aren't you?
8: Why, yes.
9: I recognize you from your pictures. Hello. Cousin Sam? Cousin Alice? I'm Lionel.
8: You?
0: You?

0: I guess this is Henry. I didn't recognize you without your dog.
1: Well, it's very nice to have you with us, Lionel.
2: Yes, yes. When did you leave the Mounties?
0: Oh, I haven't left them.
2: No?
0: Whatever gave you the idea I had.
3: But where's your uniform?
4: Henry.
0: Oh, I'm sorry, Henry, but I don't have one. They only come up to size 38 and, well, I'm a 44.
3: Oh, boy.
0: Besides, nobody in our office wears one.
3: Office? You work in an office?
1: Well, shall we be getting home, Sam? I imagine Lionel would like to wash up.
0: Yes, thanks, I would, Cousin Alice.
2: The car's parked over this way, Lionel.
1: Henry, aren't you coming?
5: Mother, I have to phone Nancy Adams first.
1: What for?
5: And call off that dinner date.
4: Henry Aldrich.
5: Mother, if Lionel's seen in public, I'll be the laughingstock of the whole school.
6: Hey, Henry.
1: Henry, I must say you're not behaving at all well.
6: Henry, have I got wonderful news for you.
5: Well, he's out of my way. I have to make a phone call.
6: But guess who I talked Mr. Bradley into letting take my place in assembly tomorrow?
5: Willie, I don't have time
6: to... But it's Lionel.
5: I don't care... Who?
6: Lionel. Mr. Bradley said it was the best idea I've... Henry? Henry, why are you staring at me like that? Henry? Mrs. Aldridge, come back! I think Henry's had an attack!
7: This is the Aldridge Family. We'll be right back after this short break.
8: There's no business like show, business like no business I know.
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0: Yes, getting back to the troubles of Henry Aldrich. Henry's second cousin, Lionel, of the Royal Canadian Mounted, has turned out to be a severe disappointment. And to make matters worse, Willie has volunteered Lionel's service as a speaker at Central High School. It is the day of assembly. The scene opens outside the school's main office.
1: Willie, you'll just have to go into Mr. Bradley's office here and volunteer to recite your poem again.
2: But Henry...
1: I told you, if Lionel steps on that stage, well, I'll be the laughing stock of the entire school.
2: Henry, things aren't that bad.
1: But you should see him, Willie. He's short, he's fat, and he doesn't have a uniform. And he can't stay on a horse any better than General Cyrus Aldrich could.
2: Well,
1: and
2: sure.
1: To top everything, do you know what he had for breakfast this morning?
2: What?
1: Cream puffs.
2: No kidding.
1: Three of them.
2: Well, Henry, things aren't completely hopeless. Maybe the assembly will be canceled.
1: Canceled?
2: Sure. Remember the one that got called off last month?
1: What about it?
2: Wasn't it because the bell somehow didn't ring?
1: Well?
2: Well?
1: Willie, are you suggesting...
2: Well, naturally not, but you happened to be in the janitor's room and somehow your elbow happened to hit the switch that worked the bells and they didn't happen to ring for assembly, well...
1: Willie, for the last time, will you recite the charge of the Light Brigade?
2: You want a definite answer?
1: Yes.
2: No. Once I get past the Valley of Death, where am I?
1: Okay, Willie. Okay. If that's your attitude, I'll volunteer myself in place of Lionel.
2: You? To do what?
1: Play my cello.
2: Henry, you can't.
1: Why not?
2: You're terrible.
1: Willie, I played it once before in assembly and nothing happened. Step aside.
3: Come in.
2: Well, good luck, Ken, old-timer.
3: Oh, it's you, Henry. Come in.
1: Yes, sir.
3: Henry, I've never seen the student body so excited about any assembly before.
1: Well, about that...
3: Will your cousin be in his uniform?
1: No, sir. He's a 44.
3: A what?
1: He doesn't have one.
3: Oh, it really doesn't matter.

0: How would you like me to introduce him?
1: Well, Mr. Bradley, about that, he's going to be nervous, see, and gee whiz, he is a member of my own family, you might say, and...
0: Yes?
1: Well, how would you feel if I... If I...
0: Yes?
1: Mr. Bradley, wouldn't you care to sit down before I suggest this?
0: Henry, it isn't necessary to explain.
1: It isn't?
0: No, if you think your cousin Lionel would feel more comfortable if you were to introduce him...
1: Introduce him?
0: Naturally, I wouldn't mind.
1: What?
0: Just be up on the stage before assembly begins and we'll make the necessary arrangements.
1: But you see...
0: You know, Henry, for a moment I was afraid you were going to suggest that I allow you to play your cello again.

0: Thank you. Thank you very much. That was our own orchestra playing William Tell, a number which Miss Wheeler tells me they've been working on for some time. I'm sure we all found their performance quite spirited, especially in the brass section. Now, in connection with the assembly bell ringing 15 minutes early today, I regret to say it was no accident. I just learned that two boys were seen running from the janitor's room immediately after it happened. And when we discover who they are, I can assure you they will be severely punished. I see our principal speaker hasn't arrived yet, so I'm sure we'll all enjoy hearing once again from the orchestra. Miss Wheeler?
1: Boy, Willie, boy, you and your ideas.
2: Me? Was it my fault that the bells went on instead of off when you pulled the lever down?
1: Quiet, Willie. Step out here in the hall.
3: Henry!
1: Oh, boy, it's Nancy.
3: I've been looking all over for you, Henry. Do you know who's sitting in the back row?
1: I wish I
3: would. My sister Eloise. She just couldn't wait to see what Lionel looked like.
1: Oh, boy.
3: And do you know what she bought in honor of his coming to dinner tomorrow? A pair of shoes with 6-inch heels.
1: Nancy, do you think she ought to get her hopes up that high? Oh, boy.
3: Who's that?
4: I'm sorry I'm late. I was all over town looking for some things I need for my talk.
0: Henry, have you heard from him yet?
1: Why, yes, Mr. Bradley. I've heard from him. Mr. Bradley, this is my cousin Lionel.
0: What?
1: Of the Royal Canadian Mounted.
3: Oh, my goodness.
4: How do you do, sir?
0: Why, welcome to Central High. Henry, suppose you go out and introduce... Henry, where do you suppose he disappeared to?
1: Yes, Father, it's I, all right.
5: Well, how did the assembly go?
1: How'd it go? It went, Father. As a matter of fact, I didn't even stay.
5: Oh?
1: And, Father, can I ask a big favor of you?
5: Favor?
1: And when I do, I want you to keep in mind that I intend to go to work and pay part of my tuition.
5: What tuition?
1: To Abbott City High.
5: Abbott City? What's wrong with Central High?
1: It's the kids, Father. I don't know. With them, gee whiz, it isn't who you are. It's who your ancestors were.
5: So you want to change?
1: Yes, sir. I think it'd be better all the way around.
5: Henry, don't you think you ought to be a little ashamed of yourself?
1: I, Father?
5: Here you are feeling sorry for yourself because Lionel isn't something you pretended that he was. But tell me the truth, Henry. Have you ever met a nicer person than Lionel?
1: Why, no.
5: Of course you haven't. He's as pleasant, well-mannered, and charming a person as you'd ever want to meet. You should have every reason to be proud of him, instead of feeling that you were betrayed.
1: Gee, Father. Gee, I didn't look at it that way.
5: I didn't think you did. Oh, please answer the phone, Henry.
1: Yes, Father. And you know what about Abbott City High?
5: What?
1: I'm sorry I mentioned it. Hello?
6: Hello, Henry. This is Nancy.
1: Oh.
6: Henry.
1: Before you start, Nancy, let me tell you one thing. If you're expecting an apology, you're wasting...

0: wasting your time.
1: An apology for what?
0: You're right. Boy, I've never met a more pleasant, a more... Gee whiz, who cares if he can't stay on a horse anyway?
1: Henry, I agree with you.
0: What?
1: I think Lionel is divine, and so does my sister Eloise.
0: Well, gee whiz.
1: She's even going down to buy a pair of flat heel shoes. That's how divine she thinks he is. And you should have heard the hand the kids gave Lionel.
0: They gave him a hand?
1: Yes, and Mr. Bradley said it was the most interesting assembly talk he ever heard.
0: Nancy, what did Lionel talk about?
1: His work with the Royal Canadian Mounted in the Scientific Crime Detection Bureau.
0: What?
1: Yes. He showed us how he always gets his man without even leaving his desk.
0: Well, I'll be darned.
1: And Charlie Clark certainly lost that bet.
2: Hey, Henry!
0: Excuse me, Nancy. Willie just walked in.
1: All right. Don't forget dinner tomorrow night.
0: Gee, I won't.
1: We're having Saddle of Lamb in Lionel's honor. Goodbye, Henry.
0: Goodbye, Nancy. Willie, I'm in here.
2: Boy, Henry, boy. Darn that Lionel anyhow.
0: Willie, you haven't heard. Lionel was a big success in assembly.
2: I know he was. I was there.
0: You were?
2: Sure, and he was such a big success. You know what he offered to do?
0: What?
2: Come back tomorrow and give a practical demonstration. He's going to track down a criminal by scientific method.
0: No kidding. Boy, I'd sure like to see that.
2: That's what you think. You know who he's tracking now?
0: Yeah, who?
2: The two guys who rang the assembly bell.
0: What?
2: Boy, Henry, you certainly have one fine family.

0: Here's hoping you'll be in your living room and ours next week at this same time. Good night, Homer, and good night, folks.
1: 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Mr. and Mrs. Aldrich are House Jameson and Catherine Roth. And this is Dan Seymour in New York saying, the Aldrich Family is brought to you by the Jell-O Family.

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2: From January 6th of 1949, show writer Norman Tokar also spent some time playing Henry while Ezra Stone was off serving in the military during the Second World War. Tokar went on to write and direct for television and feature films. His credits include Leave It to Beaver, The Donna Reed Show, Naked City, The Doris Day Show, and MASH, as well as the Disney films The Boatniks, Snowball Express, The Apple Dumpling Gang, and The Cat from Outer Space. I'm Greg Bell, and up next, our weekly visit with the adventures of Superman, as we present the finale of the fall 1947 storyline, The Secret Rocket. We'll be right back.
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2: 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All good things come to an end. Here is the finale of the fall 1947 Superman storyline, The Secret Rocket. 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
9: Faster than a speeding bullet. More powerful than a locomotive. Able to leap tall buildings at a single bound. Look, up in the sky. It's a bird. It's a plane. It's Superman.
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0: Today, with Superman miles away and still searching for Lois Lane, two remaining members of the late Richard Haller's gang decide her fate as they hold her prisoner in a cabin deep in the woods. Listen.
1: If we're caught with that Lane girl, Hanson, it's curtains for us. Because kidnapping is punishable by death in this state, you know.
2: Well, we don't have to be caught on that rap. Nobody even has to know we ever saw her.
1: Really? How do you propose to accomplish that?
2: Don't worry. Just give me a gun. I'll take care of her right now.

0: of Superman. A small flying model of a rocket discovered by a boy in his family's auto trailer is the only clue to the whereabouts of Lois Lane, girl reporter, who has mysteriously disappeared. Nothing was heard from her until the little rocket bearing her written appeal for help was turned in to the police. Certain that Lois had somehow managed to launch the model rocket, which had fortunately landed in the trailer, Superman streaked back over the route traveled by the vehicle's owners, examining every building within a radius of 500 feet of the road, the maximum flight distance of the rocket model. But despite his desperate efforts, he has not yet met with success.
1: No sign of Lois yet, but I must find her. I must! Away!
0: Meanwhile, hiding out in a shack in the woods, two members of the late Richard Haller's gang, George Barton and Lou Hansen, learned that Haller was dead. Believing the police were no longer searching for them, they decided to do away with Lois Lane, whom they had been holding as a hostage, and leave the hideout. Now, gun in hand, Hansen, followed by Barton, approaches the door of the room in which the girl reporter is imprisoned.
2: She locked the door, Barton.
3: No, there's no lock on the door. She must be blocking it.
2: Oh, yeah? I'll fix that. It's funny, I can't budge it.
3: What's the matter with you, Hansen? Let me at it.
2: Yeah, wait a minute. She probably braced a chair under the doorknob. Open the door, Miss Lane. Open it or I'll bust you down. Come on, open it, I said.
4: You better do as we say, Miss Lane. We mean business. Why doesn't she say something?
2: I don't know. Look, do you suppose she got away?
3: Impossible. There's no window in that room. And I was here all the time you were gone.
2: Well, something's fishy.
3: Well, maybe she's just playing possum. Let's try her again.
4: Look here, Miss Lane. If you make us break this door down, it's going to go hard on you.
5: You're wasting your time. If you've got any sense at all, you'll let me alone and try to get away. The police are looking for me. And when they find me, it's all over for you.
3: Yes, she's right, Hanson. She's right. Maybe we'd better...
2: Come on, give me a hand and we'll bust it down. We've got to get rid of her. Okay.

0: Well, I've covered most of the distance that auto trailer traveled, and still no sign of Lois. If I don't find her in the next few minutes, it means I was wrong about this, or else that I'm too late. I guess I... Wait a minute. Seems to be something in those woods ahead. I'd better take a look. Away!
1: Now, once more, Hanson, the door's almost off the hinges.
2: Yeah, this'll do it.
1: There. That does it, Hanson. Now, Miss Lane.
3: Don't. Stay away from me. Stay away.
1: Let her have it, Hanson.
2: Yeah, right now. Goodbye, miss.
0: I'll take that gun.
2: What? Who?
3: Superman.
0: All right, Miss Lane. Now, gentlemen.
3: Look out! Superman!
1: Shoot, Hanson. Shoot.
0: You two are all through shooting.
1: Shoot him, Hanson.
2: Get him off me. Go.
0: Oh, you don't believe me, eh? Well, maybe this will convince you. Number one. Now, you, Mr. Bart.
2: No, no. No.
0: There we are, Miss Lane. Now, let's get
3: Superman.
0: These two... Wait a minute. Steady. I've got you. There.
3: I'm sorry. The strain and excitement.
0: Of course. I understand.
3: But I'm all right now.
0: Good girl. Now, you just sit down here while I rope up our two little playmates. Then you and I will deliver them to the police.
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9: Trussing up the unconscious Barton and Hanson, Superman carries them and Lois Lane to Metropolis Police Headquarters. Then, after adding his statement to Lois's and seeing Barton and Hanson locked in cells, the Man of Steel disappears. A short time later, once more in his guise of Clark Kent, mild-mannered and bespectacled reporter, he sits in Editor Perry White's office at the Daily Planet and listens wide-eyed to Lois's recital of her recent adventure.
10: And I don't mind telling you, this time I really thought it was all up with little Lois. But then Superman showed up and... oh, I still get weak when I think what almost happened.
11: Oh, no wonder, you poor kid.
12: No, but look, Lois, you said there was no window in that room. How did you get the rocket out?
10: Oh, I thought I told you, Chief.
11: Oh.
10: There was a hole in the wall near the ceiling. I imagine a stovepipe used to go through it.
11: Uh-huh.
10: And I just stood on a chair and launched the little rocket right through the hole. Must have tried for hours before I managed to send 3 rockets flying through. You see, I tried to time them for when I heard a car coming on the road nearby.
11: Well, you certainly were lucky to have one land in that trailer.
10: Oh, you're not kidding, Clark.
12: But where did you get all the rockets and the launching rod or whatever it is you needed?
10: Oh, they were Barton's. He's a rocket expert, you know, and he had about 2 dozen models and a lot of drawings in a big suitcase in the room.
12: Uh-huh, but how come that
11: he... Just a minute, Chief. As I get it, Lois, you were up in the woods when Barton and Hanson caught you and decided to hold you for a hostage in case the police caught up with them, right?
10: Yes, that's right.
11: Well, how did you get up there? I mean, Superman left you at Dr. Morrison's house in Cross Junction and then, well, you just seemed to disappear into thin air.
10: Well, I picked up a lift in a car going north.
11: North?
10: Mm-hmm.
11: But Metropolis is south of Cross Junction.
10: That's right. But after I left Dr. Morrison's house, I changed my mind about returning to Metropolis.
11: Oh?
10: Yes, I knew that I had my hands on a terrific story. But I had to go back up to Richard Haller's place in the woods to verify it.
11: What story?
12: Well, if you're referring to the lost rocket yarn, Lois, Kent wrapped that one up himself after Haller crashed to his death at sea and Superman recovered the model and plans.
10: Well,
11: come to think of it, I really ought to split my byline with you, Lois.

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1: To Perry White's office in the Metropolis Daily Planet, Lois Lane has just warned the gray-haired editor and Clark Kent to prepare for the shock of their lives when they hear the scoop story she is about to unfold.
2: Now look here, Lois. Just what is this world-shaking scoop you're talking about?
3: Just wait until you hear it.
4: Well, come on. What is it? Let's have it.
2: Sure.
3: Not so fast, Chief. Don't rush me.
2: Oh.
3: After all, it is a bit of a shock to find out that one of your best friends, one whom you've known and worked with side by side for years, has been leading a double life.
2: What's that?
4: Who's been leading a double life?
3: Oh, Clark knows.
2: I do? What are you talking about, Lois?
3: It's no use, Clark. I know everything.
2: But, listen,
4: you know everything about what? Will you please make sense? What in thunder is this all about?
3: It's very simple, Chief. It's so simple that we never even guessed it, even though it's been under our noses all this time.
4: What's been under our noses? For the love of heaven, will you stop beating around the bush and get to the point?
3: All right, I will. But just get ready for a shock.
2: No, wait, Lois, don't...
3: You see, Chief, Clark Kent is Superman.
1: Triumphantly, Lois Lane points her finger at Clark Kent, whose face slowly drains of color while Perry White's mouth gapes open. As we know, Lois is right. Kent is Superman. But how did Lois find out, and can she prove it? Richard Haller, who came closer than anyone else in the world to revealing Superman's double identity, is dead. But now Lois says she knows the secret. Will Superman's great secret really be revealed now? Don't miss tomorrow's tense episode when we begin another of Superman's exciting adventures. Be sure to tune in, same time, same station, for a new and thrilling story on The Adventures of Superman.
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1: How is that for a cliffhanger? Lois accusing Clark of being Superman. That episode wraps up the long-running fall 1947 storyline, The Secret Rocket, and teases the launch of a new adventure. 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Well, I'm Greg Bell, and earlier I was talking about actor, writer, and director Norman Tokar. My question about his personal life. Tokar's second wife was actress Phyllis Coates. Can you name the character that she's best known for on television? A further hint. It was a 1950s adventure series, and when she left the role, Noelle Neal replaced her. I'll name it and then wrap up when radio was right after this.
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4: 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The answer is Lois Lane on The Adventures of Superman, starring George Reeves. 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
1: Canadians to remain united in his speech celebrating the country's birthday yesterday. He made the comment in the face of a more dangerous and divided world.
2: In a country as vast as ours, our strength comes from what brings us together. When we show kindness, kindness grows. When we seek unity, unity grows. When we are Canadian, Canada grows.
1: Carney had planned to deliver similar remarks in Edmonton, but his trip was upended by thunderstorms that prevented his plane from taking off. Alberta Premier Danielle Smith is today expected to give details about her government's proposed bitumen pipeline to the West Coast. Alberta is acting as a proponent for a new pipeline that would carry up to 1 million barrels per day from the oil sands to a yet-to-be-determined West Coast port for tanker export to Asia. Paying your property tax bill is the post-Canada Day tradition many dread. Most municipalities and rural areas in the province, including the Mid-Island, have a deadline of 11:59 p.m. tonight to pay this year's property tax bills before fines kick in. On the Mid-Island, most municipal taxpayers face increases in the 6% range, while rural areas within the regional district of Nanaimo face varying levels of higher taxes. Homeowner grants must be claimed by end of day in order to take advantage of applicable discounts for this tax year. It's only early summer, but much of Canada's eastern half is already baking in deep summer heat. Environment Canada has scores of heat warnings posted for most of Ontario and Quebec, and now stretching across to New Brunswick, Nova Scotia, and Prince Edward Island. Daytime temperatures in Ontario from Windsor to Ottawa and across all of northeastern Ontario have been in the mid-30s, with the Humidex making it feel anywhere from 35 to 45 degrees. Similar heat warnings continue across much of Quebec and now the Maritime provinces too. And it appears Taylor Swift and Travis Kelce are tying the knot this week. A law enforcement official briefed on the security plan says the musical superstar and the NFL player will wed tomorrow in New York City. Festivities will kick off with a smaller rehearsal dinner planned for tonight before a wedding on Friday at Madison Square Garden. Speculation about the superstar singer and football player's nuptials has built to a frenzy in recent days, but nothing has been publicly confirmed by the couple. That's your news. For more on our local stories, visit NanaimoNewsNow.com.
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1: In sports at the World Cup, the U.S. advanced to the round of 16 last night with a 2-0 win over Bosnia-Herzegovina. England advanced with a 2-1 win over Congo. Belgium did likewise, beating Senegal 3-2. On the schedule today, Spain meets Austria, Portugal faces Croatia, and Algeria battles Switzerland at BC Place. In the majors, the Blue Jays rolled over the New York Mets 9-3 yesterday, and the Mariners were idle. In the West Coast League, the Nanaimo Night Owls fell 11-2 to the Victoria Harbour Cats at Sir Roxman Stadium. Back to soccer in the BC Premier League, Nanaimo United was in North Vancouver yesterday. The men were 4-2 winners over the host Altitude FC. The women played to a 1-1 draw. Weather today, showers, windy, a high of 16. Cloud with a chance of showers tonight, windy, a low of 13. Mainly cloudy with a chance of showers tomorrow, a high of 19. A mix of sun and clouds Saturday, a high of 21. Lots of sunshine Sunday, a high of 23. A mix of sun and cloud early next week with highs around 23 Monday, Tuesday, and Wednesday. Across the region, it's 14 degrees.
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7 minutes after six. Good morning. It's Thursday morning in Oceanside. Happy post-Canada Day. That's Jonathan Edwards kicking things off. Here's BJ Thomas.

0: Holly Cole and Dark Moon, 13 minutes after 6. Kind of a gray morning in Oceanside. Showers are in the forecast, 15 to 25 millimeters worth, as a matter of fact, and a bit of wind as well. Today's high should reach about 16 degrees. Cloudy tonight with a chance of showers and a low near 13, then mainly cloudy with a chance of showers tomorrow and a high of 19 degrees, lows near 14. For the weekend, though, things are brightening up. We've got sun and cloud for Saturday up to 14, or rather up to 21 with lows near 12. Sunday, sunshine and 23 degrees. Then we're going to be in the low 20s with a mixture of sun and cloud for Monday through Tuesday of next week. Can you believe it? July already. Here we are, July 2nd. Hope you had a good Canada Day. Right now, it is 14 degrees in Sechelt, 12 in Oceanside.
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0: Hey, it's 15 minutes after 6. Coming up on the show today, it's Thursday, by the way. I was really thrown yesterday going to bed last night thinking it was Sunday. And no, it wasn't. It's weird having a day off in the middle of the week, isn't it? But on the show today, I'm going to be giving away a pair of tickets for the first show in the series of the Nanoose Bay Cafe Waterfront Music Series. It's for Dear Prudence, and it's an email contest. That simply means that the tickets are going to be emailed to you. You don't have to have an email to, play. We'll just be asking you for an email. Am I confusing the matter? I probably am. I'll explain more later after a cup of coffee and a little Neil Diamond.

It's Mary Lou from Ronnie Hawkins, The Lounge, 99.9. Another great Canadian artist. We featured a lot of them yesterday in the Great Canadian Blog Party. Thanks for listening. Yeah, I checked it out as well. Of course I did. I had to work for one of our other stations yesterday, but I was off in time to have a little bit of Canada Day fun, and hopefully you did as well. Had most of the family over last night. A little barbecue salmon with some salad from the garden and some other fresh, locally produced things. It was nice to celebrate Canada in that fashion, especially that salmon. It was very tasty. Hey, we've got news coming up for you. Just ahead of Corey Hart, here are the Eagles.

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1: Good morning, I'm Daryl Major. Property taxes are due. By end of day, those with mortgages who aren't on automatic payment plans have to pay up by 11:59 p.m. tonight before fines apply. Most property tax bills for Mid-Island municipalities are in the 6% range. Rural areas with the regional district also have to pay their property taxes by end of day to avoid fines. Homeowner grants must be claimed today in order to benefit from discounts for this taxation year. Prime Minister Mark

0: Carney is urging Canadians to remain united in the face of global uncertainty. He used his speech to celebrate the country's birthday yesterday to point out that there will always be forces that want to divide the country.
1: Small acts of solidarity, repeated millions of times, proving that together we can give ourselves far more than anyone can take away.
0: Carney had planned to deliver similar remarks in Edmonton, but his trip was put on hold by thunderstorms that prevented his plane from taking off. Alberta Premier Danielle Smith is expected to give details today about her government's proposed million-barrel-a-day oil pipeline project to the West Coast. Smith signed a memorandum of understanding with Prime Minister Mark Carney last fall that pledges to pave the way for a bitumen pipeline to BC coastal waters. It's tied to progress on a major carbon capture network by Alberta's biggest oil producers. The U.S. is not renewing its trade deal with Canada. The two will continue talking to address concerns on both sides of the border, including American tariffs on everything from steel to softwood lumber. The trade pact will remain in place until a new one is agreed upon or it is terminated. In sports, World Cup soccer, the U.S. is off to the round of 16, beating Bosnia-Herzegovina 2-0 last night. England joined them with a 2-1 win over Congo. Belgium advanced with a 3-2 win over Senegal. Three games today, Spain meets Austria, Portugal faces Croatia, Algeria battles Switzerland at BC Place. On the diamonds, the Blue Jays thumped the New York Mets 9-3. The Mariners had the day off. In the West Coast League, the Nanaimo Night Owls went down 11-2 at home to the Victoria Harbour Cats. Back to soccer. In the BC Premier League, Nanaimo United visited North Van yesterday. The men were 4-2 winners over Altitude FC. The women played to a 1-1 draw. Weather today, showers, windy, a high of 16. Cloud with a chance of showers tonight, windy, a low of 13. Mainly cloudy with a chance of showers tomorrow, a high of 19. Across the region, it's 14 degrees.
2: Did you hear the great news? 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

The Lounge, 99.9 Music with Style, Nicole Henry, and your smiling face. Good morning, it's Bill. It's July 2nd. It is Thursday, July 2nd. I know, I keep thinking Monday too. It is National I Forgot Day. Well, I forgot it was Thursday, I guess. It's Thirsty Thursday. It's the first Thursday in July, and you know, I could use another coffee refill. It's National Disco Day today as well. And yeah, we're going to talk about that. It's also National Wildfire Fighter Day, National Sports Journalist Day, and National UFO Day. If I have enough coffee this morning, we'll be talking about the last one as well. Also on this day in 1966, number one song, the first pop hit since Learning the Blues in 1955 for Frank Sinatra, appeared on the charts. A song appeared in a film called A Man Could Get Killed and won the Oscar for Best Song. Number one on this date in 1966.

0: something to say?
1: 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I've eaten a river of liver and an...
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0: Cadillac Baby, that is Colin James, The Lounge, 99.9 Music with Style. The forecast, let's take a quick look here. Looks like showers are in the forecast. 15 to 25 millimeters of rain expected today. I'm fine with that. Did a bunch of transplanting a couple of days ago. Yeah, water it in for me. That would be lovely. A little bit of wind this morning. A high of 16 degrees expected later on today, then down to 13 overnight. 40% chance of showers and a high of 19 tomorrow. And then we're getting to the sun and cloud for Saturday with a high of 21, and then 23 in the sunshine for your Sunday. Nice start to July. Looks pretty good. It's going to be in the low 20s with a mixture of sun and cloud from Monday right through Wednesday as we head into the month. And that sounds just about right for me. Currently, looking around the region right now, Powell River at 14. It is 12 in Oceanside. And your table topic question is coming up.
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0: All right, here we go. It is the second day of July. It is Thursday morning. It is time for your table topic question. Today, apparently, is National Disco Day. I did not know this. The day after Canada Day is National Disco Day. I don't think we're to blame for it. I think it's just one of those things. So I want to know if you have a favorite disco song. I admit, I have several. Yes, I am one of those people that totally rebelled against the musical genre back in the 70s and 80s. But yes, I do have a few guilty pleasures, which I will confess to later on this morning. All right? Favorite disco tune? Tell us. 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
1: Good morning, I'm Daryl Major. Prime Minister Mark Carney says Canadians have shown courage, conviction, and connection over the past year. He used his speech to celebrate the country's birthday to urge Canadians to remain united.
2: There will always be forces that want to divide us, but they forget a founding insight of our country, that unity is not uniformity. That our

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1: Mission Mini Dread. Most municipalities and rural areas in the province, including the Mid-Island, have a deadline of 11:59 p.m. tonight to pay this year's property tax bills before fines kick in. On the Mid-Island, most municipal taxpayers face increases in the 6% range. Rural areas within the regional district of Nanaimo face varying levels of higher taxes. Homeowner grants must be claimed by end of day in order to take advantage of applicable discounts for this tax year. Canada's historic World Cup run is helping prolong a business boost to Vancouver's restaurants. The team's journey into the round of 16 has extended Canada's time in the tournament by at least six more days. The head of BC's Restaurant and Food Services Association says the city's bars, pubs, and restaurants see more patrons and sales whenever there's a World Cup match being played. He says most establishments streaming Canada's match Saturday versus Morocco are opening ahead of the 10 a.m. kickoff. And two daredevils were arrested in New York after scaling to the very top of the Empire State Building. Once at the top, the couple unfurled a banner about the power of love. They then descended part of the spire before one of the climbers appeared to propose. The couple is known for their illegal climbing of large skyscrapers and were arrested once they climbed down. That's your news. For more on our local stories, visit NanaimoNewsNow.com.
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1: In sports at the World Cup, the U.S. advanced to the round of 16 last night with a 2-0 win over Bosnia-Herzegovina. England advanced with a 2-1 win over Congo. Belgium did likewise, beating Senegal 3-2. On the schedule today, Spain meets Austria, Portugal faces Croatia, and Algeria battles Switzerland at BC Place. In the majors, the Blue Jays rolled over the New York Mets 9-3 yesterday, and the Mariners were idle. In the West Coast League, the Nanaimo Night Owls fell 11-2 to the Victoria Harbour Cats at Sir Roxman Stadium. Back to soccer in the BC Premier League, Nanaimo United was in North Vancouver yesterday. The men were 4-2 winners over the host Altitude FC. The women played to a 1-1 draw. Weather today, showers, windy, a high of 16. Cloud with a chance of showers tonight, windy, a low of 13. Mainly cloudy with a chance of showers tomorrow, a high of 19. A mix of sun and clouds Saturday, a high of 21. Lots of sunshine Sunday, a high of 23. A mix of sun and cloud early next week with highs around 23, Monday, Tuesday, and Wednesday. Across the region, it's 14 degrees.
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Hello, it's me, Todd Rundgren. Actually, it's me, Bill Dean. That was Todd Rundgren. Good morning. It's 8 minutes after seven. Table topic question today is National Disco Day. So it's confession time. Do you have a favorite disco song? Dancing Queen for Dee, Dancing Queen for Bonnie as well. Definitely anything ABBA for Judy. I do sense a theme developing here. Keith says, nope, never into disco. But Michelle says, Fantasy by Earth, Wind, and Fire. That's a deep cut. Dee says, my fitness playlist is all disco. Born to Be Alive. That is a classic. Whip It, yeah, right era. Wrong genre, but still a good workout tune.

0: The Lounge, 99.9. Mark Jordan living in Marina Del Rey, 16 minutes after 7. Good morning. Showers today, high of 16 degrees is what we're expecting. A little bit of wind this morning as well. Currently, it is 14 in Campbell River. We have 14 in Oceanside as well. We've been talking about disco today. It's National Disco Day. We would love to know what your favorite disco songs are, if there are any. You can confess. This is a safe place to talk about disco. ABBA songs, although I was and am too old for disco. Love the dancing. That's what Lynn has to say this morning. We had a lot of folks loving ABBA. And, you know, why not? Great band. I'm trying to think of what my favorite would be. I don't know what my absolute favorite is, but I think the most iconic one is that Disco Round, I Love the Nightlife song by Alicia Bridges. So I'm going with that one. I'll probably change my mind later on, though.
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0: We got lots still to come this summer, of course. Fabulous celebrations all throughout the Central Island yesterday for Canada Day. The Parksville Car Show is coming up this weekend. You can find out all the details at thelounge99.9.

Molly Johnson's great version of that song, I Still Believe in Love. It is 26 minutes after 7 o'clock. Good morning, it's Bill. You know, I said I was going to give away tickets. I'm going to do that right now. We're going to do a text to win contest for you. Nanus Bay Cafe is having their Waterfront Music Series. It kicks off in a couple of weeks, July 17th. The band Dear Prudence with Jim O'Neill on July 17th. That is going to be the first show. Other shows coming up, Big Dirty Boots, Unfaithful Servants, and many, many more. Details at our website, thelounge999.com. If you would like to have a chance at winning a pair of tickets for the first show, Dear Prudence, Beatles tribute, a unique one, text the word music to 250-248-8040, and we'll put you in the draw. 250-248-8040 for a chance to win tickets for the very first show in Nanus Bay Cafe's Waterfront Music Series, Dear Prudence, coming up July 17th, 250-248-8040.

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2: Good morning, I'm Daryl Major. Property taxes are due. By end of day, those with mortgages who aren't on automatic payment plans have to pay up by 11:59 p.m. tonight before fines apply. Most property tax bills from Mid-Island municipalities are in the 6% range. Rural areas with the regional district also have to pay their property taxes by end of day to avoid fines. Homeowner grants must be claimed today in order to benefit from discounts for this taxation year. Prime Minister Mark Carney is urging Canadians to remain united in the face of global uncertainty. He used his speech to celebrate the country's birthday yesterday to point out that there will always be forces that want to divide the country.
3: Small acts of solidarity, repeated millions of times, proving that together we can give our

0: ourselves far more than anyone can take away.
1: Carney had planned to deliver similar remarks in Edmonton, but his trip was put on hold by thunderstorms that prevented his plane from taking off. Alberta Premier Danielle Smith is expected to give details today about her government's proposed million-barrel-a-day oil pipeline project to the West Coast. Smith signed a memorandum of understanding with Prime Minister Mark Carney last fall that pledges to pave the way for a bitumen pipeline to BC coastal waters. It's tied to progress on a major carbon capture network by Alberta's biggest oil producers. The U.S. is not renewing its trade deal with Canada. The two will continue talking to address concerns on both sides of the border, including American tariffs on everything from steel to softwood lumber. The trade pact will remain in place until a new one is agreed upon or it is terminated. In sports, World Cup soccer, the U.S. is off to the round of 16, beating Bosnia-Herzegovina 2-0 last night. England joined them with a 2-1 win over Congo. Belgium advanced with a 3-2 win over Senegal. Three games today, Spain meets Austria, Portugal faces Croatia, Algeria battles Switzerland at BC Place. On the diamonds, the Blue Jays thumped the New York Mets 9-3. The Mariners had the day off. In the West Coast League, the Nanaimo Night Owls went down 11-2 at home to the Victoria Harbour Cats. Back to soccer. In the BC Premier League, Nanaimo United visited North Van yesterday. The men were 4-2 winners over Altitude FC. The women played to a 1-1 draw. Weather today, showers, windy, a high of 16. Cloud with a chance of showers tonight, windy, a low of 13. Mainly cloudy with a chance of showers tomorrow, a high of 19. Across the region, it's 14 degrees.
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Paul Davis and I go crazy. It is 7:37. Hey, coming up, an 8-track flashback and a song that's coming up, I believe, early 80s for us. It actually came out a year earlier in the singer's home country where it became a hit. We'll give you all the details coming up in a moment.

0: Pretty great version of that tune. Bring it on home. That is Michael Bublé on the lounge. Hey, if you enjoy the soul music and the blues and that sort of thing, make sure to join us for Hitting the Town this Sunday night, 9 o'clock. We're saluting Canadian artists throughout the month of July, including the Blackburn Brothers. Great, great blues band from Toronto. They're at the Vancouver Island Music Festival years ago, along with Sarah McLachlan. They were on right after. And man, they brought, hey, if there would have been a house, they would have brought it down. They brought the sky down, I guess. I don't know. Anyways, they're fantastic. They're the first up at 9 o'clock Sunday night on Hitting the Town. It's every Sunday night at 9 on the lounge. Forecast. Let's take a quick look. We're looking at rain today. As a matter of fact, we've got some showers right now. Rain throughout the day with a high of 16 degrees expected. Thank you that it held off till after Canada Day. That was perfect, actually, because, you know, of course, I was outside all day Canada Day, including a barbecue. So it was nice not to have the rain, but we're going to get it today. It's going to dampen things up and hopefully help a little bit. But a high of 16 degrees today, down to 13 overnight, and a bit of rain for tomorrow before we see a return to sun and cloud for the weekend and on into next week. This weekend, by the way, Saturday, July 4th, so happy Independence Day south of the border there. That's coming up on Saturday. Right now, let's take a quick look here. What's our updated temperature? Yep, still hanging on at 14 degrees in Oceanside.
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1: Well, this one does go back to the early 80s, early and earlier 80s, I suppose you could say, depending where you were. It was this date, 1980. A young lady by the name of Sheena Easton was featured on a TV show in the UK called The Big Time. The BBC show followed regular people trying to achieve their dreams. So that was this date in 1980. 2 months later, she was number one in the UK with a song called 9 to 5, which 1 year after that hit the big time in North America under the name Morning Train, because Dolly already had a song called 9 to 5. Here's Sheena Easton with your 8-track flashback.

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1: Good morning, I'm Daryl Major. The U.S. is not renewing its trade deal with Canada. Federal Finance Minister François-Philippe Champagne says the two countries will continue to talk to address the agreement's shortcomings.
2: The reality of trade has been changing. This is also a reminder to Canadians that the Prime Minister has always been calling on this nation to focus on what we can control.
1: The trade pact will remain in place in its current form until a new one is agreed upon or it is terminated. Prime Minister Mark Carney urged Canadians to remain united in his speech celebrating the country's birthday yesterday. He made the comment in the face of a more dangerous and divided world.
3: In a country as vast as ours, our strength comes from what brings us together. When we show kindness, kindness grows. When we seek unity, unity grows. When we are Canadian, Canada grows.
1: Carney had planned to deliver similar remarks in Edmonton, but his

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1: 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Environment Canada has scores of heat warnings posted for most of Ontario and Quebec, and now stretching across to New Brunswick, Nova Scotia, and Prince Edward Island. Daytime temperatures in Ontario from Windsor to Ottawa and across all of northeastern Ontario have been in the mid-30s, with the Humidex making it feel anywhere from 35 to 45 degrees. Similar heat warnings continue across much of Quebec and now the Maritime provinces too. And it appears Taylor Swift and Travis Kelce are tying the knot this week. A law enforcement official briefed on the security plan says the musical superstar and the NFL player will wed tomorrow in New York City. Festivities will kick off with a smaller rehearsal dinner planned for tonight before a wedding on Friday at Madison Square Garden. Speculation about the superstar singer and football player's nuptials has built to a frenzy in recent days, but nothing has been publicly confirmed by the couple. That's your news. For more on our local stories, visit NanaimoNewsNow.com.
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1: In sports at the World Cup, the U.S. advanced to the round of 16 last night with a 2-0 win over Bosnia-Herzegovina. England advanced with a 2-1 win over Congo. Belgium did likewise, beating Senegal 3-2. On the schedule today, Spain meets Austria, Portugal faces Croatia, and Algeria battles Switzerland at BC Place. In the majors, the Blue Jays rolled over the New York Mets 9-3 yesterday, and the Mariners were idle. In the West Coast League, the Nanaimo Night Owls fell 11-2 to the Victoria Harbour Cats at Sir Roxman Stadium. Back to soccer in the BC Premier League, Nanaimo United was in North Vancouver yesterday. The men were 4-2 winners over the host Altitude FC. The women played to a 1-1 draw. Weather today, showers, windy, a high of 16. Cloud with a chance of showers tonight, windy, a low of 13. Mainly cloudy with a chance of showers tomorrow, a high of 19. A mix of sun and clouds Saturday, a high of 21. Lots of sunshine Sunday, a high of 23. A mix of sun and cloud early next week with highs around 23 Monday, Tuesday, and Wednesday. Across the region, it's 14 degrees.
4: It's time for the Morning Market Report with Rob Wolf from Maudlin Brown. Good morning, Rob.
5: Good morning, Bill. The United States added 57,000 jobs in June, which was a lot lower than estimates. Markets are reacting positively as it makes it less likely the Fed will increase interest rates. Microsoft is committing $2.5 billion and 6,000 employees to a new AI implementation unit. And Tesla deliveries increased over 25% over last year, well above expectations. On the markets, the Canadian TSX is up 63 points. The Dow Jones has added 375, and the Nasdaq has gained 13 points. The Canadian dollar is higher at 70.52 US. Gold is up to 4,118 US an ounce, and oil has slipped to 67.65 US a barrel. For any help with your investments, please contact me at robwolf.ca.
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Sam and Dave, when something is wrong with my baby, it's 9 minutes after 8 o'clock. More of your answers with a table topic question. It's National Disco Day today. Do you have, confess, do you have a favorite disco song? So far, ABBA and the Bee Gees, of course, are leading the pack. We'll have some of your answers coming up in a moment.

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0: It's Roy Orbison and You Got It. 15 minutes after 8 o'clock. Good morning. It's Bill. It's cooled down, actually, just a hair. A little rain in the area, 13 degrees in Oceanside. Expect your highs to hit about 16, but showers today. It is going to be one of those kind of days. What are your favorite disco songs? That's what we're talking about today. It's National Disco Day. We all have a guilty pleasure or two. Do you have a favorite disco tune? It's Do You Think I'm Sexy by Rod Stewart for Margaret. That is kind of a fun song. Alex's was Disco Duck. We played that just about 15 minutes ago. It's Alex's birthday, by the way. Happy birthday. And what else do we have here? A lot of people loving the ABBA. Michael likes the ABBA. The Hustle for Kirstie. I remember... I didn't learn to do the actual hustle in school. Yeah, I mean in school. We learned to do the Latin hustle. I think it was slightly different. I was terrible at it. So, yeah, I was one of the first new wave kids just because I couldn't dance anyway. So that's the way it turned out for me back in the day. Village People, yeah, we're getting a few for that. Lots for ABBA. People love that, loving that one. And we got more of those coming up. We have the consummate disco song, in my opinion, coming up in a moment.
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0: 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We've got, September, Earth, Wind, and Fire. That is a great one. Staying Alive or anything by ABBA. Nobody has mentioned the song that I think is the ultimate disco song. That's Alicia Bridges.

Bruce Springsteen on the night shift. It is 8:27. Information update on the way. Hey, shout out to Braden turning 16 and getting his L today. That's an exciting day.

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2: Good morning, I'm Daryl Major. Property taxes are due. By end of day, those with mortgages who aren't on automatic payment plans have to pay up by 11:59 p.m. tonight before fines apply. Most property tax bills for Mid-Island municipalities are in the 6% range. Rural areas with the regional district also have to pay their property taxes by end of day to avoid fines. Homeowner grants must be claimed today in order to benefit from discounts for this taxation year. Prime Minister Mark Carney is urging Canadians to remain united in the face of global uncertainty. He used his speech to celebrate the country's birthday yesterday to point out that there will always be forces that want to divide the country.
3: Small acts of solidarity, repeated millions of times, proving that together we can give ourselves far more than anyone can take away.
2: Carney had planned to deliver similar remarks in Edmonton, but his trip was put on hold by thunderstorms that prevented his plane from taking off. Alberta Premier Danielle Smith is expected to give details today about her government's proposed million-barrel-a-day oil pipeline project.

0: project to the West Coast. Smith signed a memorandum of understanding with Prime Minister Mark Carney last fall that pledges to pave the way for a bitumen pipeline to BC coastal waters. It's tied to progress on a major carbon capture network by Alberta's biggest oil producers. The U.S. is not renewing its trade deal with Canada. The two will continue talking to address concerns on both sides of the border, including American tariffs on everything from steel to softwood lumber. The trade pact will remain in place until a new one is agreed upon or it is terminated. In sports, World Cup soccer, the U.S. is off to the round of 16, beating Bosnia-Herzegovina 2-0 last night. England joined them with a 2-1 win over Congo. Belgium advanced with a 3-2 win over Senegal. Three games today, Spain meets Austria, Portugal faces Croatia, Algeria battles Switzerland at BC Place. On the diamonds, the Blue Jays thumped the New York Mets 9-3. The Mariners had the day off. In the West Coast League, the Nanaimo Night Owls went down 11-2 at home to the Victoria Harbour Cats. Back to soccer. In the BC Premier League, Nanaimo United visited North Van yesterday. The men were 4-2 winners over Altitude FC. The women played to a 1-1 draw. Weather today, showers, windy, a high of 16. Cloud with a chance of showers tonight, windy, a low of 13. Mainly cloudy with a chance of showers tomorrow, a high of 19. Across the region, it's 14 degrees.
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George McRae, Rock Your Baby on this National Disco Day. We're asking you your favorite disco tunes. Apparently, ABBA is well in the lead on this one, right up there with the Bee Gees as well. Answer the question on Facebook, or of course, you can always text me at 250-248-8040. More answers coming up. It is 8:37. What was I going to tell you about? I was going to remind you, actually, about the VIP lounge. You can sign up for the VIP lounge, and on your birthday, you get a gift absolutely free from us. I also receive an email on every Wednesday, looping you in, on the latest contests and community events. 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It's thelounge999.com.

0: Ain't too proud to beg. That is the Temptations for you this morning. It's 8:43 in a drizzly morning. Yeah, we got rain off and on throughout the day. A rainy day in Oceanside and some wind as well should be picking up a little bit, it says. Highs of 16 degrees are what we're expecting for this afternoon. Currently 13. Not complaining. It was a beautiful day where I was. I was in the shade, so it was on the cool side with the wind blowing there. But step out into the sunshine. It was a lovely day. So thoroughly enjoyed having that little bit of a break in the middle of the weekend. Looking forward to some sunshine coming our way for the weekend in the long range forecast. We'll update that for you a little over an hour from now. Also on the way, your lounge artist of the week. We are featuring the music of Ken Tobias this week. He's our lounge artist of the week, and he'll be coming up for us in the next hour as well. What was I going to say? It's just slipped out of my head. Table topic question. We're talking about disco today. It's National Disco Day. I've asked you, let me know your favorite disco songs, if you have one. I think we all do. We have that secret guilty pleasure. I get a kick out of Disco Duck once in a while. We did play that earlier, and we've got more of that fun stuff coming up throughout the day as well. But, we'll take a look at your answers coming up in just a few moments.
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0: It is 8:46. We've been asking what your favorite disco tune is today for National Disco Day. You know, if you like music from the 70s, we have the 70s at 7 every night at 7 o'clock. 7 in a row of the disco era and, some other stuff as well. There's a lot of great music that came out in the 70s. We're getting some great ones today. Lots of favorites out there. Bee Gees, of course, is very popular. As of these guys, here's ABBA.

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2: Good morning, I'm Daryl Major. Prime Minister Mark Carney is scheduled to be in Vancouver today, where he will meet with Premier David Eby and discuss major projects in the province. Carney's itinerary says today's announcement with Eby involves a new cooperative prosperity partnership. Alberta Premier Danielle Smith was also expected to announce today the next step in her province's plan to push a new oil pipeline through to the Pacific coast. Paying your property tax bill is the post-Canada Day tradition many dread. Most municipalities and rural areas around the province, including the Mid-Island, have a deadline of 11:59 tonight to pay this year's property tax bills before fines kick in. Locally, most municipal taxpayers face increases in the 6% range, while rural areas within the RDN face varying levels of higher taxes. The heat wave across Ontario is expected to last through the rest of the week and weekend while spreading into Quebec and the Maritimes. Environment Canada has issued widespread heat warnings, with Humidex values reaching the mid-40s in parts of Quebec and very hot conditions across Ontario. In sports at the World Cup today, Spain meets Austria, Portugal.

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0: The summer of love to disco. The greatest music by the greatest artists is on the lounge. 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
2: Ken Tobias is the Lounge Artist of the Week, a multi-talented individual, not only a musician and a TV host, actor, and painter, but all those things. And wrote some great songs for other people as well. 8 albums he put out, plus a radio sampler, which I do remember playing back in the day. It had all the hits on it and a couple of other little surprises. I can't remember if this one was on it or not. It's the title track from his first album from 1972. It's Dream, number 2.

0: Ken Tobias, your lounge artist of the week. And that is called Dream Number Two. More from Kenny tomorrow. Coming up tonight at 8 o'clock, the old radio shows. We've got an episode of Michael Shane called Mr. Dixon's Life is in Danger. It's from 1947. Following that, a threat comes in from Dimitri on Shandu the Magician from 1948. The old radio shows are every night at 8 o'clock on the lounge. We call it When Radio Was. We enjoy it. I hope you do as well. Stick around. Music from Dire Straits coming right up.
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0: One of my favorites, the Beatles and Something, The Lounge. 99.9 Music with Style. Good morning, it's Bill. Hey, time for a look at the weather forecast, long range. What are we in for? Well, we're in for rain today. I think we can see that now. And you know what? I'm here for it. Loving the rain. A high of 16 for this afternoon, down to 13 tonight, and a chance of showers at about 40% for tomorrow as well, with a high of 19 and a low near 14. Now, Saturday, July 4th, by the way, Saturday in the States, so happy 4th of July in advance. 21 degrees with a mixture of sun and cloud, and a low of 12 degrees for Saturday night. Pretty much the same for Sunday as well. A little more sunshine. We'll hit about 23 degrees with lows near 13. And then next week, we're going to be between 23 and 24 degrees Monday through Wednesday with a mixture of sun and cloud. And overnight lows around 13 or 14, which isn't far off where we normally are for this time of year. A little bit warmer, but not a lot warmer. Yeah, just a couple of degrees. I'll take that. Right now, looking outside our studios, yeah, the rain's coming down. It's it's pretty wet. Pretty wet on the streets there, so drive carefully. We've had some dry weather, so that means some of the oil is going to come up. We're going to have some slippery spots on the street, so drive safely. It is currently 12 degrees in Oceanside.
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0: You turn me on. I'm a radio. I'm on the radio. It is Joni Mitchell, The Lounge, 99.9. And that just about wraps it up for me today. Thursday, can you believe it already? 2-day work weeks, two of them back to back. Is a little weird, but I'll take it. It was nice to have a day yesterday just to do fun stuff, even though I did end up working for one of our other radio stations in the group. That's all right. It was a change is as good as a rest, but we all have a rest coming up with Saturday and Sunday on the way. Hey, thanks for coming along with us this morning. Thanks for all your thoughts on disco, this being National Disco Day. We did talk about some great music. And we'll see, maybe Claudia will spin a couple of disco tracks for us later on this afternoon as well to celebrate this auspicious day. It is going to be a wet one today, so staying inside and getting stuff done around the house so we can get out and enjoy some sunshine on the weekend. That seems like a pretty good idea. I think that's going to be my plan for the rest of the day. I hope your day is enjoyable as well. Keep us with you because we've got great music lined up for you. Of course, Claudia's in this afternoon, as I said, and we've got the old radio shows tonight at 8 o'clock, as always, with When Radio Was. Enjoy the day. Back again tomorrow to give away not only some goodies from the folks at Ricky's as we give away another Brunch on Bill for the table topic question, but I've got tickets for the Waterfront Music Series at Nanoose Bay Cafe to give away tomorrow as well. Enjoy your day.
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1: Good morning, I'm Daryl Major. Prime Minister Mark Carney is in Vancouver today to meet Premier David Eby and discuss major projects in the province. The announcement is being framed as a new cooperative prosperity partnership between Ottawa and BC. The meeting comes as Alberta Premier Danielle Smith prepares to outline next steps for a proposed oil pipeline to the Pacific Coast. Property taxes are due. Those with mortgages who aren't on automatic payment plans have to pay up by 11:59 tonight before fines apply. Most property tax bills for Mid-Island municipalities are in the 6% range. Rural areas with the RDN also have to pay their property taxes by the end of the day. Taylor Swift and Travis Kelce will reportedly host their wedding at Madison Square Garden tomorrow night. A law enforcement official briefed on security plans says a smaller rehearsal dinner is planned for today before the main event. Speculation has intensified in recent days, with unconfirmed reports pointing to a July 4th weekend wedding at a major New York landmark. The couple has not publicly confirmed the plans. In sports, three games on the World Cup soccer schedule today. Spain meets Austria. Portugal faces Croatia. Algeria battles Switzerland at BC Place tonight. In the majors, the Blue Jays have the day off. The Mariners host the LA Angels. In the West Coast League, the Nanaimo Night Owls are in Victoria to take on the Harbour Cats. Toronto's at Calgary in the CFL. Weather today, showers, windy, a high of 16, cloud with a chance of showers tonight, windy, a low of 13, a few sunny breaks tomorrow along with a chance of showers, a high of 19. Across the region, it's 14 degrees.
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1: Good morning, I'm Daryl Major. Prime Minister Mark Carney is scheduled to be in Vancouver today, where he will meet with Premier David Eby and discuss major projects in the province. Carney's itinerary says today's announcement with Eby involves a new cooperative prosperity partnership. Alberta Premier Danielle Smith was also expected to announce today the next step in her province's plan to push a new oil pipeline through to the Pacific coast. Paying your property tax bill is the post-Canada Day tradition many dread. Most municipalities and rural areas around the province, including the Mid-Island, have a deadline of 11:59 tonight to pay this year's property tax bills before fines kick in. Locally, most municipal taxpayers face increases in the 6% range, while rural areas within the RDN face varying levels of higher taxes. The heat wave across Ontario is expected to last through the rest of the week and weekend while spreading into Quebec and the Maritimes. Environment Canada has issued widespread heat warnings, with Humidex values reaching the mid-40s in parts of Quebec and very hot conditions across Ontario. In sports at the World Cup today, Spain meets Austria, Portugal faces Croatia, Algeria battles Switzerland at BC Place tonight. In the majors, the Blue Jays are idle, the Mariners get the LA Angels in the West Coast League, the Nanaimo Night Owls are in Victoria tonight to take on the Harbour Cats, Toronto's at Calgary in the CFL. Weather today, showers, windy, a high of 16, cloud with a chance of showers tonight, windy, a low of 13. A few sunny breaks tomorrow along with a chance of showers, a high of 19.
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1: Good afternoon, I'm Jordan Davidson. British Columbia and Ottawa have signed an agreement that keeps Northern oil tanker ban in place. Deal says BC would be compensated for environmental risks if the federal government imposes an oil pipeline on the province. Prime Minister Mark Carney and BC Premier David Eby says the agreement can unlock more than $150 billion in investment, with BC playing a central role. Package includes a $3.5 billion for the North Coast Transmission Line and $500 million to expand the Red Chris Mine. President of the BC Nurses Union says there's little hope of reaching a deal with its employer before a strike deadline comes at noon today, signaling the start of province-wide job action. Adrian Gear says the union hasn't had formal negotiations with the Health Employers Association of BC since May, and nurses are preparing for overtime restrictions and a ban on non-nursing duties when the deadline passes. Union, which represents 60,000 BC nurses, issued 72-hour strike notice on Monday after its members voted to reject a tentative contract deal bargained with the provincial health employer in May. Gear says union doesn't plan to withdraw workers, but will stop doing non-essential tasks like answering phones, processing doctor's orders, and cleaning. Town of Ladysmith is asking for provincial help dealing with encampments in the area surrounding the Bannon Creek Forest Service Road. Town began locking the gate to the popular backcountry area during the week back in May, but those locks have been repeatedly cut and vandalized almost immediately after they're installed. Ladysmith Mayor Dina Beeston says while they understand the broader and complex issues around homelessness, the risk of wildfires and damage to their watershed is just too high.
2: But we cannot continue to use that as an excuse to tolerate dangerous and destructive behaviors. Compassion for unhoused people can't always come at the expense of public safety, environmental protection, and basic security.
1: Watershed provides potable water to over 12,000 people in the area, with a significant wildfire in the area potentially putting out of commission for a decade or more. Town submitted a letter to the province asking for more help with enforcement efforts. And paying your property tax bill is the post-Canada Day tradition many dread. Most municipalities and rural areas in the province, including on the Mid-Island, have a deadline of 11:59 p.m. tonight to pay this year's property tax bills before fines kick in. On the Mid-Island, most municipal taxpayers face an increase in the 6% range, while rural areas within the regional district of Nanaimo face varying levels of higher taxes. Homeowner grants must be claimed by the end of day in order to take advantage of applicable discounts for this tax year. That's your news to noon. For more on your local stories, visit NanaimoNewsNow.com.
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1: Taking a look at sports. At the World Cup today, Spain meets Austria, Portugal faces Croatia, and Algeria battles Switzerland at 6 p.m. tonight at BC Place. In Major League Baseball, Toronto Blue Jays are idle, while Seattle Mariners host the LA Angels this evening. In West Coast League Baseball, the Nanaimo Night Owls are in Victoria tonight to take on the Harbour Cats. And in CFL action today, Toronto is at Calgary. Turning now to weather, showers with a light wind throughout the day with a high of 16. Tonight cloudy with a good chance of more showers and a low of 12. Tomorrow mainly cloudy with a chance of showers and a high of 19. Saturday cloudy with a high of 19. And sun returns for Sunday with a high of 23. Outside right now in Oceanside, it's 13 degrees.
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2: Good afternoon, I'm Jordan Davidson. An agreement between BC and Ottawa will maintain the Northern Tanker Ban. Prime Minister Mark Carney and Premier David Eby unveiled the Memorandum of Understanding today in Vancouver. MOU says the province will be compensated for environmental risks if Ottawa imposes a pipeline on British Columbia. Carney says it'll help unlock $150 billion in new investment with BC as the, quote, linchpin. Meanwhile, Prime Minister Carney and Alberta Premier Danielle Smith are set to hold a joint news conference in Calgary on a proposed pipeline project. Smith had set a July 1st deadline to submit a new pipeline proposal for possible fast-tracking under Carney's national building plan. The Alberta-Ottawa agreement is tied to progress on a major carbon capture network backed by the province's largest oil producers. Premier Eby and BC First Nation groups have long been opposed to the pipeline proposal. And the town of Ladysmith continues to deal with issues of illegal camping along the Bandon Creek Forest Service Road. Town decided to lock the gates during the week earlier this year, but they continue to be vandalized, with the town spending over $2,000 already replacing locks and other infrastructure. Ladysmith Mayor Dina Beeston says they've reached out to the province for more enforcement help as they continue to work with the 60 or so long-term residents who remain.
3: Like any locked door, gates only keep out people that are law-abiding, and as demonstrated by the numerous attempts to lock it up and have the locks just destroyed or cut off basically as soon as they're attached.
2: In an anonymous letter, a person who describes himself as a long-term resident living in the area said locking the gate is making the situation more dangerous for them in the event of emergency and said they simply have nowhere else to go. Taking a look at sports, at the World Cup today, Spain meets Austria, Portugal faces Croatia, and Algeria battles Switzerland at 6 p.m. tonight at BC Place. In Major League Baseball, Toronto Blue Jays are idle, while Seattle Mariners host the LA Angels this evening. In West Coast League Baseball, the Nanaimo Night Owls are in Victoria tonight to take on the Harbour Cats. And in CFL action today, Toronto is at Calgary. Turning now to weather, showers with a light wind throughout the day with a high of 16. Tonight cloudy with a good chance of more showers and a low of 12. Tomorrow mainly cloudy with a chance of showers and a high of 19. Saturday cloudy with a high of 19. And sun returns for Sunday with a high of 23.
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1: Good afternoon, I'm Jordan Davidson. Premier David Eby says the federal government is making $20 billion in commitments to the province in mining, expanding port facilities, North Coast Power Transition Line, and the Massey Tunnel replacement. Comes on the same day that Alberta is expected to make an announcement about a pipeline to BC's coast to ship more of its oil. However, Eby and Prime Minister Mark Carney announced in a memorandum of understanding today that the oil tanker ban along the northern coast will be maintained. While Carney wouldn't say what the announcement would be in Alberta, told reporters they could draw their own conclusions, given that the tanker ban will remain in place. President of the BC Nurses Union says nurses will stop working overtime, processing doctor's orders, and answering phones once their 72-hour strike notice expired at noon today. Adrian Gear says she's not hopeful the union can reach a deal with the employers before that deadline, which would signal the start of a province-wide job action that includes a ban on overtime and non-nursing duties. Union, which represents more than 60,000 BC nurses, issued strike notice on Monday after its members voted to reject a tentative deal bargained with the provincial health employer in May. Gear says the job action is meant to put pressure on the employers and said to patients that essential care will continue. And Town of Ladysmith is asking for provincial help dealing with encampments in the area surrounding the Bannon Creek Forest Service Road. Town began locking the gate to the popular backcountry area during the week back in May. Those locks have been repeatedly cut and vandalized almost immediately after they're installed. Ladysmith Mayor Dina Beeston says while they understand the broader and complex issues around homelessness, the risk of wildfires and damage to their watershed is just too high.
2: But we cannot continue to use that as an excuse to tolerate dangerous and destructive behaviors. Compassion for unhoused people can't always come at the expense of public safety, environmental protection, and basic security.
1: Watershed provides potable water to just over 12,000 people in the area, with a significant wildfire potentially putting it out of commission for a decade or more. Town submitted a letter to the province asking for more help with enforcement efforts. Taking a look at sports, at the World Cup today, Spain meets Austria, Portugal faces Croatia, and Algeria battles Switzerland at 6 p.m. tonight at BC Place. In Major League Baseball, Toronto Blue Jays are idle, while Seattle Mariners host the LA Angels this evening. In West Coast League Baseball, the Nanaimo Night Owls are in Victoria tonight to take on the Harbour Cats. And in CFL action today, Toronto is at Calgary. Turning now to weather, showers with a light wind throughout the day with a high of 16. Tonight cloudy with a good chance of more showers and a low of 12. Tomorrow mainly cloudy with a chance of showers and a high of 19. Saturday cloudy with a high of 19. And sun returns for Sunday with a high of 23.
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The Lounge. That was Neil Diamond. Hello, it's Claudia on a Thursday afternoon, although it feels more like a Monday. Hope you had a great Canada Day yesterday. Today is National Disco Day. Time to own up. What is your favorite disco song? Everybody has one. Text me 250-248-8040.

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2: 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I'm going to.

The Hawk, Ronnie Hawkins on the lounge. Summertime fun in Oceanside this weekend. The weather will be better for this event. Rain showers for just a couple of days. The rain showers today, currently 14 degrees in Oceanside. A mix of sun and cloud, a chance of rain showers tomorrow. Cloudy Saturday, then sunshine, and a high of 23 on Sunday. Perfect weather for this event. 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

0: The Lounge. That was Tony Bennett and Lady Gaga. Mr. Dixon's Life is in Danger. That is the title of an episode of Michael Shane, Private Detective. Coming up later tonight on When Radio Was. We play the old-time radio shows for you every night of the week. Tonight, a man previously presumed deceased returns to reclaim his vast estate. Upon his return, he finds angry, greedy heirs plotting to murder him to keep their inheritance. Gotta love family. Michael Shane, Private Detective, 8 o'clock tonight on When Radio Was.
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0: 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It's National Disco Day. Post your answer at the Lounge Facebook page. Kelly and Vonda answered YMCA by the Village People. Some sad news regarding that group. Victor Willis, co-founder and lead singer of The Village People, passed away yesterday. Victor co-wrote some of the group's biggest hits. He was the group member dressed as a police officer. Victor's wife posted on his social media that he passed away of a short but aggressive illness. He was 74. Victor was a musician and actor. He appeared on Broadway in The Wiz. The group's song YMCA was inducted into the Grammy Hall of Fame. By request, we're flashing back to summer of 1978 with the Village People's first charting hit. Macho Man is on the Lounge 8-track. Flashback next.
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1: Good afternoon. I'm Jordan Davidson. An agreement between BC and Ottawa will maintain the Northern Tanker Ban. Prime Minister Mark Carney and Premier David Eby unveiled the Memorandum of Understanding today in Vancouver. MOU says the province will be compensated for environmental risks if Ottawa imposes a pipeline on British Columbia. Carney says it'll help unlock $150 billion in new investment with BC as the, quote, linchpin. Meanwhile, Prime Minister Carney and Alberta Premier Danielle Smith are set to hold a joint news conference in Calgary on a proposed pipeline project. Smith had set a July 1st deadline to submit a new pipeline proposal for possible fast-tracking under Carney's national building plan. The Alberta-Ottawa agreement is tied to progress on a major carbon capture network backed by the province's largest oil producers. Premier Eby and BC First Nation groups have long been opposed to the pipeline proposal. And the town of Ladysmith continues to deal with issues of illegal camping along the Bandon Creek Forest Service Road. Town decided to lock the gates during the week earlier this year, but they continue to be vandalized, with the town spending over $2,000 already replacing locks and other infrastructure. Ladysmith Mayor Dina Beeston says they've reached out to the province for more enforcement help as they continue to work with the 60 or so long-term residents who remain.
2: Like any locked door, gates only keep out people that are law-abiding, and as demonstrated by the numerous attempts to lock it up and have the locks just destroyed or cut off basically as soon as they're attached.
1: In an anonymous letter, a person who describes himself as a long-term resident living in the area said locking the gate is making the situation more dangerous for them in the event of emergency and said they simply have nowhere else to go. Taking a look at sports, at the World Cup today, Spain meets Austria, Portugal faces Croatia, and Algeria battles Switzerland at 6 p.m. tonight at BC Place. In Major League Baseball, Toronto Blue Jays are idle, while Seattle Mariners host the LA Angels this evening. In West Coast League Baseball, the Nanaimo Night Owls are in Victoria tonight to take on the Harbour Cats. And in CFL action today, Toronto is at Calgary. Turning now to weather, showers with a light wind throughout the day with a high of 16. Tonight cloudy with a good chance of more showers and a low of 12. Tomorrow mainly cloudy with a chance of showers and a high of 19. Saturday cloudy with a high of 19. And sun returns for Sunday with a high of 23.
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The Lounge, that was Rod Stewart. Hello, it is Claudia on a damp Thursday afternoon in Oceanside. Won't have to water the garden today. A mix of sun and cloud tomorrow, a chance of showers on Friday. Sunshine's back tomorrow, thank goodness. It is summertime. There's more great music on the way. Here are the Carpenters on The Lounge, 99.9.

0: The Diamonds on the Lounge. Just have to mention the Parksville Summer Dreamin' Car and Bike Show out of that one. The big show is Sunday at Parksville Community Park, 9 until 2:30. On their social media, they posted that many have been asking if they can still put their vehicle in the show. The answer is yes. 100-plus spaces have been set aside for day of show registration. The Faroes, North Island, will be hosting American Graffiti Cruise Night at Canadian Tire Parksville tomorrow night, starting at 6. As well, there will be a meet and greet at Memorial Plaza, downtown Parksville, Saturday night. Find out more at the lounge, 99.9.com.
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0: 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Julie's answer for today's table topic question. She wrote a fun tune for our dance parties back then. It's National Disco Day. What is your favorite disco tune? 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Heidi answered, I'm a disco girl. Love too many songs to list. Brenda answered, Boogie Wonderland got me on the dance floor. I still love all the music by Earth, Wind & Fire. I was a disco queen back in the day, writes Brenda. And Dee answered, Born to Be Alive, and noted, my fitness playlist is all disco. 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

0: The Lounge. That was Copper Penny. Can't help but think about soccer these days. Canada will play against Morocco in the round of 16 of the FIFA World Cup on Saturday in Houston. Morocco sits in sixth in FIFA World Rankings. Fingers crossed for Canada. Soccer's so very popular right now. Some soccer fun in Oceanside tomorrow. Take the kids, take the grandkids. It's Kick It Fridays with the Oceanside Football Club every Friday from 4 until 8 at Memorial Plaza, Parksville downtown. The kids can practice their soccer drills and learn some new moves and burn off some energy. And it's free. Kick It Fridays with the Oceanside Football Club. There's more on that at the Lounge website. 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
0: Coming up on today's Beatles Break, an early Beatles song that was one of Bob Dylan's favorites of the song. Bob said, a perfect 50s sappy love ballad and nobody but them could do it. Somehow there was nothing wussy about it. Mostly written by John, lead vocals by George. What song is coming up? On the Fab, 4 o'clock Beatles Break. Beatles every day after 4 o'clock news. 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

0: Now a news update from the Lounge Newsroom.
1: Good afternoon, I'm Jordan Davidson. Premier David Eby says the federal government is making $20 billion in commitments to the province in mining, expanding port facilities, North Coast Power Transition Line, and the Massey Tunnel replacement. However, Eby and Prime Minister Mark Carney announced in a memorandum of understanding today that the oil tanker ban along the northern coast will be maintained. Carney says his partnership will help strengthen trade relationships at home while diversifying them abroad.
2: And today, series of initiatives we're going to announce anchored here in British Columbia, we will catalyze over $200 billion in new investment while advancing our trade agenda across Asia.
1: Comes on the same day that Alberta is expected to make an announcement about a pipeline to BC's coast to ship more of its oil. While Carney wouldn't say what the announcement would be in Alberta, he told reporters they could draw their own conclusions, given that the tanker ban will remain in place. Town of Ladysmith is asking for provincial help dealing with encampments in the area surrounding the Bannon Creek Forest Service Road. Town began locking the gate to the popular backcountry area during the week back in May, but those locks have been repeatedly cut and vandalized almost immediately after they're installed. Ladysmith Mayor Dina Beeston says while they understand the broader and complex issues around homelessness, risk of wildfires and damage to their watershed is just too high.
3: But we cannot continue to use that as an excuse to tolerate dangerous and destructive behaviors. Compassion for unhoused people can't always come at the expense of public safety, environmental protection, and basic security.
1: Watershed provides potable water to over 12,000 people in the area, with a significant wildfire in the area potentially putting it out of commission for a decade or more. Town submitted a letter to the province asking for more help with enforcement efforts. While some rain today was a welcome sign for parched lawns, Mid-Island communities are increasing their water conservation efforts. Parksville will move to Stage 4 water restrictions starting tomorrow, July 3rd, which means no lawn watering activities are permitted, save for drip irrigation for vegetables and fruit plants within a certain time limit. At the same time, Town of Ladysmith will also move to Stage 3 water restrictions, which also means no more lawn watering. City of Nanaimo remains under Stage 3 water restrictions, while it varies across the Oceanside area from Stage 4 in Lansville to Stage 1 in Qualicum Beach. And perseverance is paying off for Nanaimo's Dylan Coughlin. After being primarily buried in the American Hockey League for three seasons, Coughlin established himself as a reliable defenseman during the Vegas Golden Knights' recent playoff push. 28-year-old Coughlin signed a two-year, one-way contract extension to remain with the Golden Knights.
4: It's just a huge stepping stone for the next couple of years. They put their trust in me to go out there and do a job, and now I put my trust in them for the next 2 years, and I'm very excited.
1: Coughlin has beaten the odds as an undrafted player who suited up for 115 NHL regular season games with Vegas, Carolina, and Winnipeg. That's your news to four. For more on your local stories, visit NanaimoNewsNow.com.
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1: Turning now to weather, it's tonight cloudy with a good chance of more showers with a low of 12. Tomorrow mainly cloudy with a chance of showers and a high of 19. Saturday cloudy with a high of 19. And sun returns for Sunday with a high of 23. Outside right now on Oceanside, it's 15 degrees.
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A Beatles cover band, Dear Prudence, with Jim O'Neill will be in concert here in Oceanside in a couple of weeks, Friday, July 17th at the Nanoose Bay Cafe. And we have tickets for you to win. The Waterfront Music Series returns. 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Beatles every day after 4 o'clock news. That was the Lounge Fab 4 o'clock Beatles break.

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2: 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Yeah, this is the Big Bopper speaking.

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1: The Big Bopper on the Lounge, Roberta Flack and Donny Hathaway, The Closer I Get to You. 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It's National Disco Day. 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Alan texted Donna Summer's Love to Love You. Lionel texted Boogie Oogie Oogie by A Taste of Honey, a disco classic. And Deb answered La Freak as well as Gloria Gaynor and I Will Survive, and so many others. There are so many others. 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

0: The Crystals on the Lounge was just checking out their concert lineup. 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

0: 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Summer returns to Oceanside by the end of the weekend. A bit of sunshine tomorrow. Mix of sun and cloud, a moderate chance of showers. A high of 19 Friday, but Sunday, sunshine, a high of 23. Local news, the latest Oceanside weather forecast coming up at 5 o'clock. 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
0: We're featuring great Canadian recording artists. He's from St. John, New Brunswick. He was in a folk group there back in the early 60s, then a rock band, and then moved to Halifax and became a regular on a show called Sing Along Jubilee, where he did duets with Anne Murray. He went on to write hit songs for others and several hits for himself. Ken Tobias is the Lounge Artist of the Week.

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3: Good afternoon, I'm Jordan Davidson. Prime Minister Mark Carney is toggling between BC and Alberta today to meet leaders and make announcements connected to a new West Coast bitumen pipeline. Carney's BC announcement unveiled a memorandum of understanding with the province that Carney says will help unlock more than $200 billion in new investment. Carney said it will help diversify our trade efforts abroad.
4: Just a few weeks ago at the G7, leaders called on Canada to provide the reliable energy that the world needs. And will do so sustainably and inclusively.
3: It maintains the oil tanker ban off BC's northern coast, while promising the province will be compensated for environmental risks if Ottawa approves a pipeline. Carney is scheduled to make another pipeline-related announcement with Alberta Premier Daniel Smith this evening. Town of Ladysmith continues to deal with issues of illegal camping along the Bannon Creek Forest Service Road. Town decided to lock the gates during the week earlier this year, but they continue to be vandalized, with the town spending over $2,000 already replacing locks and other infrastructure. Ladysmith Mayor Dina Beeston says they've reached out to the province for more enforcement help as they continue to work with the 60 or so long-term residents who remain.
5: Like any locked door, gates only keep out people that are law-abiding, and as demonstrated by the numerous attempts to lock it up and have the locks just destroyed or cut off basically as soon as they're attached.
3: In an anonymous letter, a person who describes himself as a longtime resident living in the area said locking the gate is making the situation more dangerous for them in the event of an emergency and said they simply have nowhere else to go. Pyramid Island communities are increasing their water restrictions tomorrow, despite the recent rainfall. Ladysmith will move to Stage 3 restrictions, which puts a stop to the watering